son, you ever been to Vegas? I said, no. He said, that's where we're gonna go. You need a change of pace. When we hit the strip with all the wedding chapels and the neon signs, he said, I left my wallet in El Segundo and proceeded to take

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1: Oh darling, I wanted to be everything.

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0: 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Only know you love her when you let her go. And you let her go.
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1: 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Στον 96,8 Velvet.